looks like a man of them. I've been with her all night long, sharing a feeling that grew strong. We found ourselves a love that couldn't possibly go wrong.

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2: Stand by for Ron O'Quinn.

of the greatest love songs of all times, at least in 1967, Never My Love, The Association. This email says, hey Ron, you played Total Eclipse of the Heart by Bonnie Tyler last week. A great song, but who is the male singer at the beginning of the song? And this is signed Cindy Stratham in Wheeling, West Virginia. Well, Cindy, the man singing with Bonnie Tyler on Total Eclipse of the Heart, his name is Rory Dodd. He sang the duet vocals for the song, including Turn Around Bright Eyes. Dodd is a Canadian rock vocalist who also is known for his work with Meatloaf. Here is Bonnie Tyler again, this time without Rory Dodd.

she was the pride and joy of Wales in the United Kingdom, Bonnie Tyler, It's a Heartache. Welcome back, Ron. We've been listening to every show you've reran, and we enjoyed them very much. Your mystery song is Chain Gang by Sam Cooke, and he died way too soon, by the way, Sam Cooke did. I can't wait for next week's show. This is signed Andrew in Pelham in Georgia. You can write me, too. It's RewindRon@gmail.com. Miami Vice fans, raise your hands.

way a hit song sounded back in 1962. Mary Wells, same lady that gave you My Guy, she gave you that song too, The One Who Really Loves You. Hey, Ron, it's so wonderful to hear you feeling much better. Your programs are being heard on Radio Mi Amigo from Europe. Your mystery song is Sam Cooke and Chain Gang. Love to all from Brian Foley. Brian lives in Greater London. He lives actually in Erith in Kent. Oh, here comes my mystery song. So if you think that you know the artist and the title of the song and you want to be a guru of gold, write me, rewindron@gmail.com. Here is the mystery song now.

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You either want me to rock the boat or don't rock the boat, baby. 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And if you're correct, next week I'll tell the world that you are a guru of gold.

0: Bengals and another Manic Monday. My name is Ron O'Quinn. 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Larry said, "Hey, Ron, it is great to have you back."
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I liked him better than I liked any of the Beatles, and I liked them all, but George Harrison became a friend, and the song was My Sweet Lord. I would love to hear from you. 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

Boys sounded back in the 60s with Barbara Ann. Let me say hello to Michelle Saulnier, who listens to me in Quito in Ecuador. And no matter where you are in the world, you can hear me, rewindron at gmail.com. 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

1972, Donna Fargo and Funny Face, my country crossover song of the week. My name is Ron O'Quinn. I would love to hear from you. Rewindron at gmail.com. This email says, your mystery song, Ron, is Chain Gang by the great Sam Cooke. And more importantly, welcome back. It is great hearing you back again with current shows. Thank you for your usual great show and allowing us to relive our misspent youth. Hopefully you're back and healthy for many more years, my friend. Janice and Steve in Albany, Georgia. Well, I'm not sure that I want many more years, but I'm proud for this one, boy. Thank you to the surgeons in Orlando.

people are great on the guitar. That man is fabulous. That is Mark Knopfler of Dire Straits. And the song was called The Walk of Life.

you haven't heard that in a long time, King Harvest and Dancing in the Moonlight. This week's mystery song was Chain Gang Rod by Sam Cooke. Great to have you back. I sympathize with the temperatures that you withstood in Orlando. I, too, would be happier with the temperatures that you have in Ecuador. Last week, we were up to 91 degrees, which is really unusual for the United Kingdom. Thankfully, we're back to 72 Fahrenheit now. Good to hear Tramp, Rhapsody in the Rain, You Dropped a Bomb on Me, and Money Money, amongst other great hits. And this is signed Mike Willis. He lives in England.

although that would be the only hit they would ever have. The group is called Free and All Right Now. I'm Ron O'Quinn, and if you grew up in the 60s, 70s, or 80s, I play your music every week.

What a great group they were. Poco, they were from Los Angeles, and In the Heart of the Night. Welcome back, Ron. So good to hear you live from Ecuador. Phyllis Miller wrote this. She's in Charleston, West Virginia. Phyllis, thank you so much. It's nice to be back, and it's nice to be live.

bet a bunch of you did not know that monkeys could sing. That is, until the mid-60s, when Mickey Dolenz and the Boys, the Monkees, came out. That was in 1967, another Pleasant Valley Sunday. Hey, Ron, the mystery song you played was Chain Gang by Sam Cooke. It's so great to hear you on the air again. I hope you continue to heal and enjoy life in paradise in Ecuador. And it's signed Charles Thomas. Charles, I'm going to enjoy as much

music you grew up with all the time. If you grew up in the 60s, the 70s, or the 80s, this is your music right here. I'm Ron O'Quinn, and David Fletcher wrote me and said, glad to hear that you're doing well. We missed you. How about a Steely Dan song?

0: can hear Ronnie Spector singing in the background. She was a member of the Ronettes, in fact, the lead member of the Ronettes. She recently died, as a matter of fact, and the song was by Eddie Money called Take Me Home Tonight or Be My Baby. I'm Ron O'Quinn. It's great to have you along, and it's good to hear you're recovering from surgery, this email says. This is signed Ian Morrison. Ian wrote me from London in England.
1: 1964. There she was.

the Quinn the Eskimo people, Manfred Mann, and the Doo-Wah Diddy song. Now, my favorite Manfred Mann song was back when I was a disc jockey in England on Swingin' Radio England, one of the pirate radio stations in the North Sea off the coast of England because, well, we were pirates. We were illegal. The government ran us out, finally. And the song that I liked by Manfred Mann was called Pretty Flamingo. Oh. Oh, I like this a lot. J.D. Souther.

He had an extremely unique voice, and I loved it. J.D. Souther, he was formerly of the Souther Hillman Band, and You're Only Lonely. This is one of my favorite emails I've ever gotten. I just adore your shows, and my son does too. He is doing his office work during the evenings and listening to you. Inger Fiering in Nervik in Norway wrote that.

for a group called the Brotherhood of Man. The lead singer was Tony Burrows. He was a British recording studio act, but they had a hit song with the Edison Lighthouse, as they called themselves, and Love Grows, Where My Rosemary Goes.

That was a big song back in 1974 by a Spanish group from Spain called Mocedades, and the song is Eres Tú, Touch the Wind. Get in! We're just riding around the world listening to the radio.

Tuscan Nights. This email came from Herb Thomas. It says, "Hey Ron, this is Herb from Albany, Georgia. Your mystery song that you played was Chain Gang by Sam Cooke. I always enjoy your shows. It's the highlight of my Sunday night. Keep up the good work." Thank you. I'll just keep on keeping on as long as I can keep on. Oh, right down the line. Here's Jerry Rafferty from Steeler's Wheel.

Realty and right down the line. This email says, happy to hear that you are up and well. Sam Cooke's Chain Gang was the mystery song and a good one too. And this is from Jack Snow. He says he is still in Georgia. And Art Anderson wrote me from Twente in the Netherlands and asked to hear Wilson Pickett.

0: who wrote me from the Netherlands said that he just, when he found American soul music, he fell in love with it. That is Wilson Pickett and the Land of a Thousand Dances. Bring me a cup of coffee in here. You want one?
1: Coffee makes me a mite nervous when I drink it.

0: my heartfelt sympathies go out to all of the victims and their families in the Texas Guadalupe River floods, where so many were killed. My name is Ron O'Quinn, and I thank you so much for letting me be myself again.
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0: It's all gone wrong.
1: And it was my fault, not yours.
0: It was his fault. It's not my fault. Don't sack me, please. Help, help, oh mum, help. Hello there, welcome to this week's Power of Years with me, Paul Peters, and we're starting with Colin Bloodstone and Say You Don't Mind, 1972.

0: Colin Bludstone and Say You Don't Mind. Well, welcome to this edition of The Power of Years with me, Paul Peters. This is the programme where we play you the best of the music from the late 1950s right through to 1990. And this week we are going to play a bit of a selection of records from all of those years. And yeah, I've been asked for it again. You all wanted to hear this. Got another request coming out. A nice record, great record for Karen. And she's just over here in Harwich. Come and say hello to me tomorrow, Karen. I'll be hovering around here because she's given me two nice big kisses. And I really want them on the cheek. Karen wants us to play David McWilliams. They're all laughing at me. I know I'm getting on. Just you watch your step. The left hand one, if you don't mind.
1: Yeah. We're still uncertain.
0: I've got a spot on the other one. Yeah, and it was very painful as well. Here's Queen, Somebody to Love, from 1976.

Somebody to Love from 1976. Now, don't forget, you can email the program if you want to. The email address is paul.peters@live.com. Let's go back to the 50s. Here's Connie Francis and Edwin Burns. Cookie, cookie.

0: just want you to stop combing your hair and kiss me. You're the maximum, utmost.
1: Well, I'm beamed in on Dreamsville and I'm moving right now. Cause that's the kind of scene that I dig. Baby, you're the ginchiest.

Three there from the 1950s, and first up, of course, we had Connie Francis and Edwin Burns and Cookie Cookie, Lend Me Your Comb. That was 1959. We went back to 1957 for Alma Cogan and Fabulous, and then that one there was Carol King and Queen of the Beach. 1959. Let's move forward some 24 years to 1983. Here's the Tremolos. And this one, Words.

0: The Tremolos and their version of Words, and of course that was a big hit for F.R. David. I'm not sure if it was the late 60s or the early 1970s. Now, just a quick reminder, you're listening to The Priory Years. I'm Paul Peters. Don't forget, you can email if you want to, paul.peters@live.com.
1: 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It's 5 p.m.
0: Well, it could be, but I don't think it is. Here's Amen Corner and Can't Get Used to Losing You, 1968.

0: 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This illegal jamming is directed from the Labour government and organized by the Post Office. 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
1: As regular listeners will know, I'm a big fan of Neil Diamond, and here he is with this one from 1966. I got the feeling, oh no, no.

0: just remind you, you're listening to the Auntie Mabel Hour on radio. What city?
1: London.
0: London?
1: Hmm.
0: Oh.
1: No, well, not Radio London. No. It's Radio City. That's the one.
0: That's it.
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0: Dusty Springfield and The Look of Love. And I played that one for Pete down there in Chatham, who tells me that there's a nice new book about the life of Dusty Springfield that's just been released. And he says he's bought a copy. I think he said it was about £13. Now, just after this programme first started some 5 years ago, I got an email from Norman Barrington. Now, the name seemed to ring a bell somewhere deep in my mind, and he reminded me that he used to come to my flat when he was about 15 or 16. He was a schoolboy, and he used to come with a friend of mine. And to be quite honest with you, I could hardly remember him. I do seem to vaguely remember him coming along, but I couldn't remember the name, but although it did ring a sort of bell somewhere. He said, "You lent me some tapes all those years ago, and I've still got them." And he copied them, and this is one of them.
1: This is it. Wonderful Radio London.
0: Yeah, that was a jingle made for Radio London that was never used. I wonder why.

0: Cilla Black and Step Inside Love, and that one made it to number 8 in the UK charts in March of 1968. Now, as I said, they didn't use those Radio London jingles. I can't understand why. In fact, I can. This is the sort of jingle that you would have heard on Radio London back in the mid-60s.
1: 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Biggest sound around, big L.
0: Much better. Here's one for Enzo, who's listening up there in North Norfolk. I think he's going to like this. Laura Nyro.

0: I wasn't suggesting that Enzo was thinking of getting married. That was Laura Nyro, and I know he likes her, and Wedding Bell Blues from 1967.
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0: There you are. Couple of jingles from American pirate stations. Here's Tom Jones and Detroit City.

years I find I've just been wasting my time. 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I'm gonna take my foolish pride, get it on a southbound freight,

0: 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So it wasn't a surprise. It was just, oh, really? Is this it? Very strange. Conditions started to be very rough to begin with, and then as the station started to make money, it started to improve. We got better blues and better facilities and things, and had a television after about a year.
1: You

Once you were my baby, but I treated you just like a friend. And when you said goodbye and walked away, I thought that was the end.

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1: Yeah, I always say 1 and 11 for 5 oranges. 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It's less than 10p. And sadly, that's about it for this week's Pirate Years with me, Paul Peters. Quick reminder of the email address, paul.peters@live.com. We're going to go out today with our usual little off-air clips, and then Simon and Garfunkel will sing Mrs. Robinson from their 1968 album, The Graduate. So till next time then, this is Paul saying thanks for listening, and bye for now. Bye-bye. One night the boat arrived, I don't know, about 11 o'clock, and they were hauling up things for Christmas. We were getting very close to Christmas then. And I started thinking, oh, God, when are they going to come back next? You know, the sea's very rough and so on. And suddenly, as the boat was about to leave, I said, I think I better go. And I came down that ladder in the pitch black dark at 1 o'clock in the morning, something like that, jumped down onto the boat, and eventually we arrived back at this little place called Paglesham and the Essex Marshes, and that was it.
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3: 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We trust that you've enjoyed our programmes today and that you'll join us again tomorrow. We'll be back on the air at 6:30 in the morning with our first programme of the day, Morning Melody. Till then, we wish you a peaceful night and a pleasant and happy day tomorrow. So from us all here on Radio 390, good night, everyone. Good night.

like to say a very good night to everybody and thank them for a most enjoyable 10 months, and I hope that the listeners do something anyway to get us back on the air. But tomorrow morning, when you switch on, there'll be nothing on 299.